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Okay, let's prepare for the sadhana today. So spine very straight, hands in prayer pose, press down on the sternum. Close your eyes and go within. Set your intention for the sadhana today. Take some long deep breaths.

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We're going to go up the spine, inhaling as your spine goes forward, exhaling as the spine goes back.

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before you this morning with all gratitude and all love and all surrender that we've been blessed this morning to bow before you, that we stand together as one before you, that we've been blessed to sing your holy Nam, your praises, and to experience your Charitikala. These are the gifts that sustain us and hold us in your love and draw us closer and closer to you. May we celebrate these gifts each and every day of our lives. May we always come together to chant your name. May we always walk towards you and see you in all on our journey through this life. May we be blessed to serve you in all. May we be blessed to ever rise to the occasion, whatever it may be that you bring to us, to serve with love and laughter and joy and grace. Always, always, by your grace, we offer prayers on behalf of the Satsangha this morning, those standing before you this day, those who are listening, all of our Sanghas worldwide. We bow in your name, and we ask you to bless this beautiful Dharma, to bless our path and our way, and to all our enterprises, all our beloved, precious Gurdwaras and businesses, and especially Miripiri Academy, all of these things that we've built in your name, we ask that they continue to grow and prosper and flourish through these times to hold us together and to rise, always rise in Charitikala. Waheguru. We thank you for the blessing of the Siri Akampat Sahajpat that's proceeding now. May its vibration continue to uplift us and hold us and carry us. We offer prayers
On behalf of this Akampav, always for worldwide peace and prosperity for all, blessings for health and healing for BBG, always for blessings for Pity Academy, and on this 15th anniversary of the beloved passing of our dear brother Saporka Singh Khalsa, we remember his great spirit of service and his charity kala, and we remember his family, Abanashi Singh and Guru Prakashkar, and all the grandchildren. May they be held in your love always. Waheguru, we thank you for his presence, and also for Siri Atmakar, beloved daughter. May her presence always be with us, and her legacy live on, and bless her family always. By your grace, we pray for Har Kamalkar, for health. I think the travelers are back from Mexico, so thank you for blessing them with a safe return. We bless the 60th anniversary of Guru Hukum's brother, Michael, and his passing. May his legacy ever live on also by your grace. Thank you. Bless this Guru's prasad prepared in your name this morning. Bless the hands that prepared us. Bless the steel that passes through it. May we ever live in the courage and strength of the steel, always embodied in our lives by your grace. And we thank you most especially for the gift of our beloved guide and teacher, the Siddhi Singh Sabhai Sabhar Bhajan Singh Khalsa Yogi Ji, thy most humble servant. And we thank you for these beautiful teachings that have allowed us to experience you, and we keep praying that we continue to grow in consciousness, in love, in awareness by your grace. Waheguru, bless us with your hukam nama this morning. May its vibration hold us and carry us this day and each and every day towards you. Akaravada gata bolchak mafkarani sarabade karajas karaniji se pyare milajana milia tera nan chityave nanikanam chardikala teri mani sarabatavala.

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Page 806, Bilavo, 5th Mail. All treasures come from the perfect divine Guru Paz. All treasures come from the perfect divine Guru Paz. Chanting the name of the Lord Hara Hara, the man lives, the faithless cynic dies in shame and misery. The name of the Lord has become my protector. The wretched faithless cynic makes only useless efforts. Spreading slander, many have been ruined. Their necks, heads, and feet are tied by death's noose. Says Nanak, the humble devotees chant the Nam, the name of the Lord. The messenger of death does not even approach them. Says Nanak, the humble devotees chant the Nam, the name of the Lord. The messenger of death does not even approach them. Wahe Guruji Ka Khalsa, Wahe Guruji Ki Fateh.

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0: just so you know. And I don't think we got like phone number right, so I didn't get a text message from him.
1: I have a text.
0: Oh,
1: all right. Now.
0: It's okay.
1: Please forgive me.
0: No, but you're talking.
1: I haven't booked myself.
0: For some reason, I thought you did it in the moment.
1: Don't worry.
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0: That's okay.
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0: Give me a hand. 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

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So now we will have our Kirtan Kriya.

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You can either just hold your hand straight and touch the thumb to each finger on each syllable, sa, ta, nama. An alternative variation is cross the wrists at the heart, sa, ta, nama. 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

now continue silently.